0: I'm Elena on Backstage Country along with our co-host this week, Jason Aldean, who has a lot going on this year. But what are some other things on the horizon?
1: I don't know. I mean, you know, I think at this point, I mean, music is clearly my thing, right?
0: Yes,
1: so I'm not going to do anything else. I mean, this is what it is. And yep. So, you know, to me, there's some of the things that I want to do is I want to kind of tap into Europe a little bit more. I want to go over and start playing Europe a little more and kind of build that up. Australia, we went this year to Australia, New Zealand, and that was kind of eye-opening to see how many people over there knew our stuff and just were excited for us to be there. I'd gone to Australia 10 years ago. It was a very different experience than it was this time. So, you know, I think those are kind of some of the things now. For me, it's like try to go and maybe conquer Europe a little bit more and conquer New Zealand, Australia, some of these places that are really hungry for country music. And we have a fan base there. It's just a matter of going over there, tapping into it and you know, spending the time to go and do it. So I think that's something that's kind of on my radar right now that I'd like to do in the next few years.
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0: It's Backstage Country. Jason Aldean is here this week. Earlier, we played Don't Tell On Me, the latest single. And one of the writers on there, Jason, is John Morgan, who has written a handful of hits for you at this point and is now having a career of his own, in large part thanks to you. He's on Night Train Records. What has it been like working with him these past several years? I mean, just kind of talk about your relationship with John, because I know it's a really cool one.
1: It's amazing. John's our guy, man. We actually met through another songwriter friend of ours, a guy named John Edwards. And John introduced, I think, Kurt and Tully to him. Kurt and Tully, who are my bandmates. And they wrote with him a couple of times and just called me up and said, you need to check this kid out. And so I had him send a couple things and just had him basically get in front of his phone and just play something acoustic and sing it just to see if it was as good, you know, raw like that as it was in the studio. And it just kind of blew me away, man. I loved his voice. I loved, his songwriting and what he was doing. And so we signed him to a publishing deal, signed him to a record deal, and really wanted to start working with him. And it's been fun. I mean, he's been a big part of the success we've had over the last, you know, three records, I think it's been. He was a writer on the Carrie Underwood duet we had, Trouble with a Heartbreak, you know, all these things that have been coming out. And then on top of it, he had his first number one with Friends Like That that I sang on with him. And then he's got one called Kid Myself Now that's And so it's just to get it. I mean, we knew he had it as a, you know, as a writer and what he brought to the table as a writer. But I really believed in him as an artist too. And he's a great musician, great guitar player, great singer, great writer. I mean, he's got it all. So it's been fun to kind of help him over the last few years. And he's been, like I said, he's been such a big part of what we're doing too, it's been a cool relationship, friendship, but also working relationship too. He's got it. I'm just, you know, he's still in that new artist phase where it's just, he's still scrapping and clawing.
0: The new faces today are here on that was
1: absolutely
0: huge.
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0: It's Backstage Country. I'm Elena. We got Jason Aldean hosting this week. We are lucky to have him because it's a very busy week. You are about to kick off the Songs About Us tour, actually in Maine this week. And what is a Jason Aldean show looking like in 2026? Like, can you even fit all 31 number ones? Is that possible?
1: No, I mean, it's a good problem to have, you know what
0: yeah,
1: I mean?
0: Of course.
1: We've been fortunate enough to have that many hits over the years, and you know, and you can't play all of them. I mean, it's impossible. I mean, you could, but you'd be there for 3 hours or whatever.
0: Exactly,
1: you know what
0: yeah.
1: I mean? So every year, you know, we just try to put together a show that I feel like people want to come out and see. And there's certain songs in the show that you know are always going to be in there. You know, She's mm-hmm. Country, Dirt Road Anthem, Big Green Tractor. I mean, those things are always going to be in the set. They were just such big songs. And so the rest of them, you know, the ones that aren't, you try to slide in. Maybe the new singles. I try not to play things that people don't know, you know, just
0: okay.
1: a random
0: yeah.
1: album cut or something that hasn't come out yet. Because I just feel like if they don't kind of know it, you're going to lose them a little bit. So I try to stay away from that and just play things that are singles or, you know, now you're having songs that are kind of going, you know, viral type songs.
0: Uh-huh.
1: You know, that maybe were a song on an album 5 albums ago, and now all of a sudden it's a big deal, you know? And so you may look at something like that to pop in occasionally. But, you know, every year that's kind of a thing. We sit down and try to come up with a set list that looks a little different than it did the year before, but still going to have all the songs in it that I feel like people are expecting to hear when they get there.
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0: It's Backstage Country. I'm Elena. We got Jason Aldean hosting this week. And Jason, you are one of the very few artists, when you really take a look at things in a big picture, that is experiencing career longevity currently. I mean, it's a very rare thing. It's hard to do in this industry. But I am just curious for you, like, do you ever feel comfortable in the fact that you have longevity, you've achieved it, or does it always just feel like a grind, anxiety-driven? Like, where are you at when it comes to like that success?
1: I don't know. I don't feel like it's a grind, but I feel like it's always like more so than ever before. I kind of got to stay on top of my game a little bit more because I'm not the new guy in town. You know, it's like I have been around and we've put out 12 albums now, and it's like, what are you going to do to do something different than you did on the last 12 album? You know what I mean? So it's just a little bit more of a, I wouldn't say grind, but it's definitely more of a process of making sure that we got to stay creative and really stay on top of it, or else it does get stale and it gets, you know, it's just, people don't care, right? So I think as long as the songs are good, as long as, you know, all those things, just kind of like we've always done it. I mean, it's always been the same way for us, Michael Knox and I, getting in the studio, working on everything. You know, now we got our little camp that writes most everything that we're doing these days, it feels like. And that's another thing. Like, that wouldn't be the case if it didn't work, you know, but it's been working, and it's kind of created a new era of music, you know, this new era of what we're doing, which is cool, and it's different than, you know, what we did early on in my career. So I think that's just part of the process, part of the creative process. And, you know, I want to do this. I mean, it's no secret. I've been saying this since I hit the scene, but I want to be able to do this as long as I want to do this. And and I also want to, I don't want to do it just to do it. Like, I want it to be relevant, and I want people to be excited when we put new music out, and I want to feel like we're breaking new ground, you know, on things and keeping it fresh. And so that's kind of the driving force, I think, for me, for, you know, my band guys, for Knox. I mean, it's just, we've always kind of been on the same page as far as all that goes. And I think that's why it's worked for all these years.
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3: Okay, we are having so much fun. 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

0: It's Backstage Country. Jason Aldean is your host this week. I'm Elena. And Jason, you know, the last time that I saw you, we were both in Georgia for your Sanford Stadium show in April. And we got a chance to catch up the night before. It was so cool to just see you lighten up in that stadium and so ready for this show. I had FOMO because I had to leave early for my gender reveal that was already planned. But I've got to hear, how did it all go from your perspective?
1: That was amazing. I mean, you know, I think we had the chance to play that stadium 13 years earlier.
0: First and only person.
1: Yeah.
0: Yep.
1: And, you know, Luke was our opener for that show 13 years ago. And so to get the chance to do it again, do it with him, it was just unbelievable. I mean, it's one of the most fun times that I've ever had on stage playing a show. And I was like, man, this is what it's like to be in a duo. Like, this is what it's like to be Brooks and Dunn, or like, you know, you don't even have to carry the whole show. You just go out and kind of carry half the show. It was great. So we had a lot of fun, and we added some shows to that on the Double Down Tour that we're going to do. I think there's 5 or 6 total this year.
0: Yeah. And you kind of close out the year with one of those, right?
1: Yeah, in Vegas, actually. Yeah. So we're going to play the stadium in Vegas. We're doing Petco Park out in San Diego, Missoula, Montana, University of Montana, and Washington National Stadium in D.C. So we're adding a few of those. This is something Luke and I have been wanting to do for years, though. And, you know, finally the timing is kind of right where it makes sense to do it. And I think Georgia was kind of a, let's do this one and see how it goes. And then we'll see if we want to add more to it. And I think it was a, you know, we all definitely wanted to do more of them after that night. So
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0: This is Jason Aldean, your co-host of Backstage Country this week. 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
1: He's had 31 number one hits. He is now in the company of George Strait, Merle Haggard, Alan Jackson for the fourth most number ones since the chart began, and that could change soon. He's had 8 number one albums. He's won 7 ACM awards, including 3 consecutive Entertainer of the Year awards, and is currently, no big deal, the reigning artist of the decade. He's been headlining tours since 2008, and I could keep going for probably hours here about the accolades, but let's bring him in. Jason Aldean, welcome.
2: Thank you. I'm ready for this. Happy to be here with you, Elena. I'm excited to tell some of the stories behind my music and more.
3: I'm ready.
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1: He's had 31 number one hits. He is now in the company of George Strait, Merle Haggard, Alan Jackson for the fourth most number ones since the chart began, and that could change soon. He's had 8 number one albums. He's won 7 ACM awards, including 3 consecutive Entertainer of the Year awards, and is currently, no big deal, the reigning artist of the decade. He's been headlining tours since 2008, and I could keep going for probably hours here about the accolades, but let's bring him in. Jason Aldean, welcome.
2: Thank you. I'm ready for this. Happy to be here with you, Elena. I'm excited to tell some of the stories behind my music and more.
3: I'm ready.
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4: SFN News, I'm Kyle Nashheim. Republicans are moving quickly to fill committee vacancies after the passing of Senator Lindsey Graham. The one-seat key for year-round E-15 remains in question. Graham's sister, Darlene, was sworn in to replace him for the remainder of his term until January. But Iowa Senator Chuck Grassley says the question is Mitch McConnell sidelined for medical issues, even as the majority leader fills Graham's seats on budget and appropriations, key for E-15.
5: Soon we'll fill the various vacancies on the committee. The unknown is when McConnell gets back, and that's very necessary to have a Republican majority on the Appropriations Committee.
4: McConnell chairs the Defense Appropriations Subcommittee, where year-round E-15 worth billions in new farm income would be considered as part of the Iran War Supplemental. President Trump asked that E-15 and some $11 billion in new farm aid be made part of that bill. Trump, meantime, wants to charge a 20% toll on Strait of Hormuz traffic. We asked Grassley if that means continued high diesel and fertilizer prices.
5: Yeah. But I don't think it's going to be 20%, but it's going to be something. And the precedent for it would be how Saudi Arabia financed America's cost in the Persian Gulf War when Saddam Hussein invaded Kuwait, and we got tens of billions of dollars from Saudi Arabia to pay for that.
4: The Strait President Donald Trump declared on Truth Social, quote, is open to all ship traffic except for Iran, pinning the blame for the restrictions on Tehran's leadership. The blockade, he said, will affect only, quote, ships coming to and from Iranian ports or carrying anything having to do with Iranian cargo. Grassley argues the U.S. also protected sea lanes for oil shipments after World War II, but was never compensated. Kyle Nashheim, SFN News.
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22: High input costs continue growing as a top concern for U.S. producers. The Purdue University CME Group Ag Economy Barometer dropped from May to June. Michael Langmeyer, the director of the Center for Commercial Agriculture at Purdue University, talked about the most recent numbers.
23: The Purdue University CME Group Ag Economy Barometer Index fell from 119 in May to 113 in June. Both measures of producer sentiment declined, with current conditions index falling by 5 points and the future expectations index declining by 7 points. The decline in the current conditions index is especially important because it reflects how producers are viewing their farm's financial situation today. The index is now at its lowest level since December 2024, suggesting that many producers continue to feel pressure from tighter margins and a more challenging cost environment.
22: Only 12% of producers said their operations are better off today than they were last year.
23: When producers were asked what is limiting improvement in their farm's financial position this year, no surprise, it was high input costs. This was the overwhelming response. 42% of farmers identified input costs as their biggest constraint, followed by low output prices at 17% and weather at 14%. We've had some pretty unpredictable weather this year, and so the fact that weather is one-third of input costs just tells you how important input costs really are. Farmers are always concerned about commodity prices, but the current challenge appears to be focusing on the cost side of the business.
22: There isn't a lot of optimism for the immediate future.
23: Looking ahead, producers remain cautious about the next year. Only 22% of respondents expect their farms to be financially better off a year from now. And when asked about the longer-term outlook, expectations for good times ahead have declined compared with last year. However, the outlook is not negative across every area of agriculture.
22: Optimism continues when it comes to farmland prices.
23: One area where producers remain optimistic is farmland. This is true in both terms of the short-term outlook and long-term outlook. The short-term farmland value expectations index declined from 130 in May to 124 in June, but it's still relatively high. The long-term farmland value expectations index increased to 166, tying the highest level recorded in the survey. I think that's quite remarkable. That was higher than even during that 21, 22, 23 period where land prices were climbing very rapidly. This suggests that while producers remain concerned about near-term margins, many continue to view farmland as a strong long-term asset.
1: The U.S. seed industry of around $22.4 billion is funded primarily by seed companies investing 15% of their sales, as well as university breeding companies dependent on royalties to fund their breeding programs. Please respect this long-term commitment and report a legally saved and planted seed to 1-844-SEED-TIP, 1-844-733-3847.

feel both ways. We were cane switch rays, a dirt floor poor. Of course, that was back before the war. Yeah, your uncle and I made quite a pair, flying F-15s through hostile air. He went down, but they missed me by a hair. He'd always stop right there and say,

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Sure do miss that old hot rod, but sure save gas in them foreign jobs. Dad, I wonder if I ever let you down, if you're ashamed how I turned out. Well, he lowered his voice, then he raised his brow, said, let me tell you right now.

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13: There are ways that an existing fence that's not on the surveyed line can become the legal boundary between separate tracts of farmland. While the mere passage of time by itself does not cause a fence line to be substituted for the actual property boundary, the manner in which the adjacent property owners have used the property over time might. This is true if the party claiming title to a disputed area knows that the existing fence line is not on the property boundary and uses the additional property between the true boundary and the fence line as their own. If the true boundary is not known, courts typically examine the intent of the party benefiting from the misplaced fence. If the property is occupied by mere mistake, the boundary won't change. But if one party possesses the property believing the land to be his up to the mistaken line and claims title to it, the boundary can shift if the true owner knows of the other party's assertion of ownership and does nothing to prevent it for a period of time set by state law. This is known as adverse possession. A boundary that changes based on these facts is formalized by a quiet title action in court. This has been the Agricultural Law and Tax Report. I'm Roger McOwen.

year it's been. Head in a bottle, put my heart in a case. Yeah, it's getting harder to act my age. Play a sad song on a tiny violin for the man at the bar confessing his sins.

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3: Good morning. I'm Diane Wolfson with your Eyewitness News headlines. The U.S. has reimposed a naval blockade on Iran and intensified its airstrike campaign in retaliation for Tehran's attacks on ships trying to pass through the Strait of Hormuz. The American strikes hit an Iranian army barracks, killed at least seven troops, and wounded hundreds of people across the country. The summer break is over for hundreds of students in Cumberland County. Year-round students at four schools will return to class today. Cumberland County parents can find everything they need to know in the back-to-school guide on the district's website. Tonight is another chance for residents of Cumberland County's Grays Creek community to learn more about plans to incorporate if approved. It would become the second largest town in Cumberland County. 2,000 signatures are needed to bring it to a vote in the General Assembly. Tonight's meeting is at 6 p.m. at Paradise Acres. The Blue Angels confirmed they will conduct a review.

0: after a jet buzzed a crowded beach during an air show in Pensacola, Florida. The blast air tossed tents and chairs across the sand as beach goers screamed. The incident coming just days after the military suspended Apache helicopter pilot for a flyover on a South Carolina beach.
1: Thank you, Diane Wilson. Quayla Murphy's got your weather.
2: Good Thursday. It's a first alert day as we deal with feels like temperatures as high as 105 this afternoon. Actual highs in the upper 90s under hazy skies due to that Canadian wildfire smoke. Clear tonight. Lows in the upper 70s. Potentially some air quality impacts from that wildfire smoke on Friday. Otherwise, hazy skies. Highs around 100. Feels like temperatures up to 107. Maybe a stray shower or storm. A meteorologist, Quaylen Murphy, on the Big 95.7 Canyon.
1: Thanks, Quaylen. And thanks to J&J Wholesale Kitchen and Bath. And Don, it's already 77.

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1: Big double thumbs up to our great friends at the Fayetteville Police Department. It's a friendly competition tonight at Texas Roadhouse or Bubba's 33. So which team are you going to be on? And all the money, by the way, goes to the Special Olympics of North Carolina. That is just so awesome. 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
1: Oh, I love it when this guy comes up on this, Sarah and Don, a wheel of 10 after laughter. We love us some Jim Gaffigan.
2: Now, I've never assembled a hot air balloon, and from what I observed, neither had any employee. I assumed eventually there'd be a safety briefing. There'd have to be a safety briefing. There was never a safety briefing. And like the sheep we are, we just start walking towards the balloon. But nothing about a hot air balloon ride is logical. The balloon the size of a building, an enormous Easter basket, and a blowtorch. We eventually reached the basket of our balloon. By the way, it was a physical basket made of wicker. Wicker! You know that stuff that can barely carry your laundry? It was supposed to cart my fat ass through the sky. We eventually landed in an empty soccer field. We sat there for like 10 minutes. And then this guy in this tiny car drove up, beeped his horn. We got in, he drove away. Then I was like, I don't even know if he's with the balloon company. There was a solid minute when I was like, I just volunteered to be kidnapped.

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1: God's timing is always hilarious in Sarah's life. 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

0: A Morgan Wallen, yeah, who was on Stars and Guitar Stage. Hey, you're on the Big 95.7's Big Wake Up. Good morning.
1: I just have to laugh because the timing of things sometimes can just be so, it almost gets under your skin so much that you can only just put up your hands and go, you know what? That's fine. I'm fine. Everything's fine.
0: Which means things are not fine.
1: Okay, so my dryer went kaput a couple of weeks back. This was before I even went up to Pennsylvania for my mom's surgery. So the dryer kind of went to crap. It just needs a new heating element. I'm pretty sure that's what the whole thing was. The guy comes, he checks it out, the technician, and then he says, yeah, I got to order a part, so I'll have to come back another time. So they called me about coming back to reschedule and for the technician to come back. I said, hey, I'm going to be out of the state for a little bit. Can we just, you know, extend it? So this past Monday, they were supposed to come and finally fix the dryer. And it was fine. I was able to do laundry at my mom's. Like, it's not like I was so behind, but it was starting to pile up. And then on Monday, I get the call and they're like, hey, the part didn't come in yet. The technician, like, he's going to have to cancel. Can we reschedule for next Monday? And I said, you think it's going to be another week? They said, yeah, unfortunately, we don't expect the part to come until Thursday or Friday. And then, you know, the weekend. And I'm like, oh, I'm fine. That's great. Sure. That's fine. And I'm trying so hard to be nice. And I said, yes, that's fine. Will you please put me on a list in case there's a cancellation and the part happens to come in early? They said, yes, no problem. Well, finally, it got to a point where I thought, I really genuinely can't wait until next Monday. I've got to go do some laundry. So I grab all my stuff, put it in the car, go over to the laundromat. I'm at the laundromat and, you know, this laundromat was kept very clean and there weren't a lot of people. It was the middle of yesterday afternoon, so it really wasn't that bad. But then there's two kids running around barefoot, coughing with their mouths open, and I'm just like, I can't breathe in this air. I gotta leave. Mm. And finally, when they left, you know, it was fine. I brought my Kindle. I read. It was all good. But I, you know, it's a lot to kind of get everything at the laundromat, bring it back home. It was about an hour and a half, 2 hour deal to catch up on my laundry. I had like three loads going at one time, the whole thing. I get home, Dawn, within a half hour of getting home, I get the phone call and the woman goes, the part came in, he can come out tomorrow. And I went, of course he can. Of course he can. If I would have just waited 24 more hours, I wouldn't have had to go to the damn laundromat. I was so mad.
0: Actually, if you just waited a couple of hours instead of if you'd have just stayed home, you would have gotten the call. So often it works out that way.
1: So anyway, my dryer's getting fixed this afternoon. I'm so happy.
0: It is not fine. It is not fine. By the way, Sarah the mechanic, you repaired your own dryer several years ago. Is this the same dryer that's broken again? Or oh, it's a different
1: new dryer. I do not have good luck with dryers, apparently. And, you know, again, not that big of a deal. I've been to the laundromat before, but it's more so, it's just the timing of it. It's the fact that I waited as long as I could. And then when I finally go, I get the call that he's coming tomorrow.
0: I think the real story is that you took your dirty laundry to Pennsylvania and you did it at your mom's place.
1: Yeah, well, you got to take advantage of the moment.
0: I'm sure you've got these. It's fine. You planned it. It should have happened a week later, but it happened. That happens to everybody.
1: The timing is crazy.
0: The timing is just incredible. 323-9570.
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1: Rising country star Zach John King had to cancel the next 2 weeks of shows to mourn the sudden loss of his dad. He posted on social media that Friday his dad suddenly went home to Jesus. He said, "He was our family's rock, my best friend, the greatest man I will ever know." He's been on tour this summer with Morgan Wallen, Luke Bryan, Riley Green, and Thomas Rhett, and has his own headlining tour this fall. We're big, huge fans of him, so sending him all the best. Now, Post Malone has been added to the list of performers for this Sunday's World Cup final in East Rutherford, New Jersey. He is going to perform as the closing act. That's one way to go out with a bang. And then Riley Green says he has one regret about guest starring on Marshalls. He says, "I feel like I didn't know enough about the character. I was getting the script for that day and I didn't know any of the backstory. Plus, I was touring. So when I went and watched it, there were so many things I would have done differently if I would have known about the character. I would have really enjoyed it if I could have just lived in that world and filmed it for a month."
2: Nice point.
1: Yeah. 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
1: Where we do the Pledge of Allegiance every weekday about this time. The school kids do the pledge, which is even more special. And thanks very much, Central Electric EMC. 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
3: Good morning. Three big things you need to know. The summer break is over for hundreds of students in Cumberland County. Year-round students at four schools will return to class today. Cumberland County parents can find everything they need to know in the back-to-school guide on the district's website. Tonight is another chance for residents of Cumberland County's Grays Creek community to learn more about plans to incorporate. If approved, it would become the second largest town in Cumberland County. 2,000 signatures are needed to bring it to a vote in the General Assembly. Tonight's meeting is at 6 p.m. at Paradise Acres. And Dave & Buster's is launching a nationwide rave tour called Rave & Buster's. Stops include Honolulu, Denver, Dallas, Brooklyn, Orlando,

0: and two stops in California. The shows will feature surprise headliners and multi-genre lineups.
1: Fun.
0: Just like the play on words, Raven yeah. Busters. Those are three things you need to know. Now, Quailen Murphy.
2: Good Thursday. It's a first alert day as we deal with feels like temperatures as high as 105 this afternoon. Actual highs in the upper 90s under hazy skies due to that Canadian wildfire smoke. Clear tonight. Lows in the upper 70s. Potentially some air quality impacts from that wildfire smoke on Friday. Otherwise, hazy skies, highs around 100. Feels like temperatures up to 107. Maybe a stray shower or storm. A meteorologist, Quailen Murphy, on the Big 95.7 KML.
1: 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Thank you, J&J Wholesale Kitchen and Bath. 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
1: You stop looking at screens an hour before bed.
0: Nope.
1: Dawn.
0: I know. I'm trying to learn from you. I'm trying to get better at that. Trying to stop, turn everything off.
1: Yeah.
0: Trying.
1: I will say on the weekends, you know, I kind of throw that out the window. I'll end up staying up late watching TV or whatever and then go right to bed. But during the week, I got to turn this off. I got to shut down by 7 p.m.
0: Inquiring minds want to know, Sarah's late nights on the weekend, 8:30, 9 o'clock.
1: Yeah, Friday, it's like I could stay up till 9 and I start to yawn. Maybe Saturday I can make it to 10:30.
0: One of the biggest challenges of doing the morning show is the best show in radio, that thing. But boy, at night and on weekends when everyone's just getting cranked up at 9:30, you're halfway in bed, even though you're at the party.
1: Absolutely so true.
0: And you're trying not to let anybody know that you're holding back a yawn.
1: Okay, what about when you change the toilet paper roll before it's empty and then you take what's left of the one that you just changed from and put it on top?
0: I have never done that. That's a nope for me, but really? I can tell you these emergency spare roll is nearby.
1: Okay. Yeah, there is that. I don't know. I find that like when I see that it's getting towards the end and I'm like, I've got one more good use out of that roll, I just go ahead and take it off and change it, and then I put it on top of the new one so that I'm ready to go.
0: Look at you.
1: And I like to prepare.
0: Laughed about TP facial quality. Who uses it on the face? Maybe someone does. I don't know.
1: And then last but not least, do you compliment strangers? Is that normal or no?
0: It's probably a nope here. I probably used to do that more than I do now. About the only time I'll comment to a stranger now, I've really pulled back on that because some people are just, not nice. But if someone's wearing a Carolina Tar Heel shirt, I'll go, nice shirt, something like that. But that will be a nope for me. How about you?
1: It's pretty normal. I feel like, especially like with other women out in the world, like sometimes we're all in our own world and we're all self-conscious. Nothing makes me happier than like looking at someone and be like, oh my God, I love your shoes. And they're like, oh, thanks, got them at TJ Maxx or whatever. It's just, it makes my day when a stranger compliments me. So I try to do the same.
0: Nice. Hey, chime in on our normal or nope. So maybe throw yours at us. 3239570.
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0: It's officially trash day, and Don and I both heard our neighbors taking out their cans at 12 in the morning. Stop doing that!
1: Hey,
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1: $300 could be yours in the Can't Beat Sarah jackpot. We try to give you the money next. We love first timers, by the way.

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1: Oh, you're off on that undefeated run. The jackpot at $300. You're awesome, Sarah.
2: So far.
1: It could all end today because we love first-timers. We love for you to call and take Sarah's money or attempt. Now, ties to Sarah, but answer more questions. The money's your $300.
2: How could you be like, you're so great, and then go, it could all end today, though?
1: I know. I'm going to get yelled at because
3: this is, you build her up or in terror now.
2: Yeah.
1: Oh, you wish me a wonderful morning and rain on my parade. Hey, love to give you Sarah's money now. We're playing. 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Again, we love first timers. Let's do this.
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0: Can't beat Sarah. 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No one beats a Brian Honda deal. Not now, not ever.
1: Hey, Big 95.7's Big Wake Up, Don Chase and Sarah. Who are you? Where are you calling from?
2: Robert from Hope Mills, North Carolina.
3: Hey, Robert. Good luck this morning.
2: Thank you, too.
1: What you going to do with Sarah's $300, Robert?
2: Just pay some bills.
1: Yeah. Good stuff. Well, the champion is gone behind the soundproof door. Time for Can't Beat Sarah. Ties to the champion. Question one, Robert. So which mystery comedy series stars Steve Martin, Martin Short, and Selena Gomez?
2: The Martins.
1: Robert, question two. Which 2014 Marvel film introduced Star-Lord, Gamora, Drax, Rocket, and Groot?
2: Avengers.
1: And question three. Recently, there was a huge celebration for the world's oldest light bulb that's been burning for 125 years. In what state?
2: Oh, man, I heard this the other day on the radio. On y'all's radio. Illinois. I know that's not right, but Illinois.
1: You might be right. Let's find out as we ring the buzzer and let's bring the champion Sarah back. I haven't seen you dancing in the Beasley hallway this week.
3: Okay, no, I actually didn't want to come back in because Tiny Dancer's playing in the hallway.
1: Elton John. Yeah.
3: Oh, good. I started singing, then I had to look around the corner to make sure nobody else was here.
1: You wouldn't be the only one singing the Tiny Dancer. Tiny Dancer. Okay, stop me. So, Robert wants your money. Want to give it to him? So, question one. Which mystery comedy series stars Steve Martin, Martin Short, and Selena Gomez?
3: Only Murders in the Building.
1: I knew you would know that. Question two. Back to 2014 and a Marvel film that introduced Star-Lord, Gamora, Drax, Rocket, and Groot. Name it.
3: Guardians of the Galaxy.
1: If you go 3 for 3... Recently, there was a huge celebration for the world's oldest light bulb that's still burning and has been for 125 years. Now, but in what state did that take place?
3: Oh, my gosh. I talked about this on the air one time. I think it was when you were out, but... In Philadelphia? Was it Philadelphia? Was that in Pennsylvania?
1: California. Livermore. And when you talked about it, I wrote down the city and the state. I thought maybe I can visit. Can you imagine dragging your family to where we're going, honey, for the next 4 hours? We're going to see the world's oldest burning light bulb. Robert, she got you 2-0, buddy. Man, you have a beautiful day. Play again in a week, okay?
2: Thanks, sir.
1: And say those famous words, if you would, partner.
2: This is Robert, and I cannot beat Sarah on the Big 95.7 WKML.

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3: Good morning. Three big things you need to know. The summer break is over for hundreds of students in Cumberland County.
4: Wah, wah.
3: Year-round students. I'm speaking for the kids.
5: Yes, you are. You so well.
3: Year-round students at four schools will return to class today. Cumberland County parents can find everything they need to know in the back-to-school guide on the district's website.
5: Hold on a second. Parents just chimed in.
3: Yeah, I'm joking. Tonight is another chance for residents of Cumberland County's Grays Creek community to learn more about plans to incorporate. If approved, it would become the second largest town in Cumberland County. 2,000 signatures are needed to bring it to a vote in the General Assembly. Tonight's meeting is at 6 p.m. at Paradise Acres. And Dave & Buster's is launching a nationwide rave tour called Rave & Buster's. Stops include
5: multi-talented Sarah.
3: Stops include Honolulu, Denver, Dallas, Brooklyn, Orlando, and two stops in California. They're going to feature surprise headliners and multi-genre lineups.
5: Right.
3: You never know what's going to happen at Raven Busters. Those are three things you need to know now. Quaylen Murphy.
6: Good Thursday. It's a first alert day as we deal with feels like temperatures as high as 105 this afternoon. Actual highs in the upper 90s under hazy skies due to that Canadian wildfire smoke. Clear tonight. Lows in the upper 70s. Potentially some air quality impacts from that wildfire smoke on Friday. Otherwise, hazy skies, highs around 100. Feels like temperatures up to 107. Maybe a stray shower or storm. A meteorologist, Quaylen Murphy, on the Big 95.7 KML.
5: 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Thank you, Jay and Jay Wholesale Kitchen and Bath in beautiful Dunn.

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1: And thank goodness in the country format, thank you for drama, right?
0: We love it.
1: We say that with a smile on our face. So are you going to be Team Texas Roadhouse tonight or Team Bubba's 33? Gosh, either way, when you have dinner, make sure that you let them know you're there tonight between 4 and 9. Your proceeds go to the Special Olympics of North Carolina, Texas Roadhouse, Bubba's 33 tonight. Big thanks to the Fayetteville Police Department for letting Don Chase and Sarah know.
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2: Out of the great state of Kansas, a dog is safe after being rescued from a 15-foot deep well where he apparently fell while trying to run away from 4th of July fireworks.
3: Uh-huh.
2: Animal control officers, police, and firefighters worked together to pull the dog from the well after somebody heard him crying for help. The dog was the dog was cleaned up, fed brisket, and is doing much better now, and they named him
3: Brisket.
2: Brisket.
3: Yeah.
2: I just love that. And out of wherever Ocean Township, New Jersey is, surveillance video captures the moment part of the roof collapsed inside of the local BJ's Wholesale Club, causing customers to flee for safety. Now, the collapse occurred during heavy rain and severe flooding. Fortunately, none of the 27 inside the store were injured. The building will have to undergo a full inspection by a structural engineer to determine if it needs to be repaired or demolished, but no injuries.
3: That's amazing.
2: It really is amazing and good stuff.
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0: Hey, here's what's coming up on The Big Wake Up with Don, Chase, and Sarah.
3: I think it was just a case of bad timing, personally, but it grinded my gears. More after Taylor Swift.

0: know, it's amazing what she has accomplished in 36 short years and is still doing great. 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
1: I had one of those experiences that's just enough to drive you a little bit crazy. So my dryer stopped working. It stopped heating. The dryer itself still works fine. It's just not heating up. So that happened before I even went to my mom's for surgery a few weeks ago. And I took some laundry up to Pennsylvania to wash it. I knew I'd be at my mom's and I'd be able to wash clothes and everything. Not a problem. It'll get solved when I get back. I get back and the guy comes and he looks at it and he says, yeah, we need to order this new part. The part is ordered. Okay, now I'm waiting. So this past Monday, the 13th, I was told they'll be there between 12 and 6 to come fix your dryer. And then I get a call a little after or a little before 12 and it's, hey, the part hasn't come in yet. It's not going to be till next Monday. And I'm here going, oh my gosh, another week without my dryer. I don't have a clothesline or anything, you know. And so it was just one of those things where I was like, my laundry's piling up. I only got so many clothes. If you see me start wearing like, I don't know, a dress, which I never wear, like that's a sign that my laundry's getting low. So finally, I said, you know, hey, if anybody cancels, please put me on the list. If the part comes early, please let me know, you know, all the things. Mm-hmm. And I go to the laundromat yesterday to finally do my laundry because it had just piled up so bad. I did 3 loads. I did a load of towels. I did a load of sheets and a load of clothes. And then there's 2 kids running around barefoot. They're coughing, not covering their mouths. They're screaming. They're like, it's fine. But in the back of my mind, I'm going, oh, please make this process as fast as possible. I finish up at the laundromat. I get home. I've got my loads of laundry, all my stuff, bringing it back inside. I get a phone call. Hey, Sarah, the part came in. They'll be there tomorrow, aka today. And I'm like, if I would have just waited 24 more hours, I wouldn't have had to go to the laundromat and go through all that.
0: We all have those stories. Oh my goodness.
1: Just really not a big deal. I'm just complaining, but it was just enough of an inconvenience for me to go,
0: yeah,
1: that's so great. I'm so glad that the part came in and I could have just waited a little bit longer.
0: Note to self, the next time Sarah goes to Pennsylvania to see mom, take all the laundry, not just some. So you use mom's washing machine and dryer.
1: It was good timing.
0: That is crazy. Is this the same dryer that you actually whipped out your tool when tools had fixed a couple years ago?
1: No, it's not. This is a new dryer. I don't have very good luck with dryers, apparently.
0: Well, you fixed it one time. I mean, you fixed a vacuum cleaner too, I believe.
1: And I fixed the vacuum cleaner.
0: But you are just incredible. But maybe you'll get that dryer back in operation.
1: Hopefully today, because guess what? I still got more laundry. I just chose like what was the most important to get done. It's piling up.
0: Yeah, to the dryer repair guy to the barefoot kids running around coughing with your mouth, it's fine. It's not fine.
1: It's not fine.
0: It's not fine. That's just too darn funny.
1: Oh my gosh. Coming up in the big buzz, Riley Green does have one regret about starring in Marshalls.

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1: Rising country star Zach John King canceled the next 2 weeks of shows to mourn the sudden loss of his dad. He posted on social media that Friday his dad suddenly went home to Jesus. He said he was our family's rock, my best friend, and the greatest man I'll ever know. He's been on tour this summer with Morgan Wallen, Luke Bryan, Riley Green, and Thomas Rhett. He really is just shooting off like a rocket. We love Zach John King, so sending him all the good vibes.
2: Right.
1: Now, Post Malone has been added to the list of performers for this Sunday's World Cup final in East Rutherford, New Jersey. He is going to perform as the closing act, so what a way to go out on top for the World Cup. And then Riley Green, yes, he says he does have one regret about guest starring on Marshalls. It's that he felt like he didn't know enough about the character. He was on tour while filming. He said, I was getting the script for that day, and I didn't know any of the backstory. So every day when I went in and watched it, there were so many things that I would have done differently. If I would have known this or that about the character, I would have really enjoyed myself if I could have just lived in that world and filmed for a whole month at a time.
2: I remember Al Pacino interviewed many years ago, and he said, yeah, we get the script sometimes 6 months in advance so we could absorb and become the character.
1: And then the exact opposite, sorry to interrupt, the exact opposite on daytime talk shows, or not soap operas.
2: Soap operas?
1: Like, they get the script, like, day of, and the day before you go film a scene, you got to go memorize two or three pages of scripts, and then go cut a scene, and then go memorize another three pages. Oh, yeah.
2: Amazing.
1: Yeah, feel bad for him. But, maybe he'll have another acting opportunity.
2: Yeah, I'm sure
1: he will.
2: Yeah.
1: Check out these stories anytime if you want to read up on all of Riley Green's regrets. WKML.com or the KML app.
2: Hey, there's a great reminder that indeed karma is real.
1: And you never know what's going to be used for a bank robbery.
2: You're absolutely free. Brainless Boneheads on the way.
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1: Service of Jernigan's Boutique and Nursery in Dunn. So, out of Maryland, 29-year-old man Jalen Goddard. Got to call you out, Jalen. Had his car stolen. He should have hesitated before calling police, because when his car got stolen, he was busy stealing from the local Verizon store across the street. Jalen reported his car missing. Didn't take the police long to connect the dots when they noticed blood on his hands, clothing, glasses, and on the nearby broken store window. The call about the break-in came just after Jalen had called. Jalen tried to deny being at the Verizon store, but the cops didn't buy it. One officer says, "Yep, karma right there, dude. Oh, paid back as well, you know."
2: Oh, dumb. This is also in Maryland. A man went into a pet store on Monday and stole a three-month-old rescue kitten named Magnolia from the cat cat adoption area using a key when no one was looking.
1: What?
2: Well, then the guy took the kitten to a PNC bank next door and used poor Magnolia as an accessory in an attempt to rob the place.
1: What?
2: He goes in with the cat in his arms, walks right up to a bank employee and goes, "Can you hold this cat?" And then he wrote a note and handed it to another teller that said essentially, "Give me all your cash." Someone alerted the police and the response was quick. In fact, the pet store employees were just realizing that Magnolia was gone. And one person said, "Wow, that's a heck of a response for a stolen cat." The police arrested the man and Magnolia was returned to the pet store safe and sound.
1: "Oh, my cat, give me all your money." That's too funny. Funny and stupid at the same time.
2: Yes.
1: Brainless Boneheads.

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Chris Wendell. 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Can't wait till about 7:30 tomorrow morning. We dive back into another edition of Can't Beat Sarah. You and the champion Sarah get the same three questions. Answer more correctly, the $325 is yours. Woo-hoo. Thanks to Brian.

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Parker Wetmore's Brunette on the Big 95.7. Sunny, you ready for near 100 today? Me too. 77 tonight. We're 83 right now. Big thanks to J&J Wholesale Kitchen and Bath in Dunn. So what are you doing tonight? So what's your favorite? Bubba's 33 or Texas Roadhouse? And it's all for the athletes of the Special Olympics. Big night tonight. Got details coming up. And if you've got some Jason Aldean, you know, the Big 95.7 KML.

0: Jelly Roll. Need a favor on the Big 95.7. My friend, if you don't have plans for dinner tonight, let me help you. Are you going to be part of Team Texas Roadhouse or Team Bubba's 33? Let me say thank you, Robin Hunsucker, for getting me the information. I appreciate that. And good morning to my buddies, Ryan. Yeah, I appreciate you, Ryan, and Terry, too. Hey, from our friends at the Fayetteville Police Department, tonight's a big night, 4 till 9. Head over to either Texas Roadhouse or Bubba's 33. You have a great meal, and guess where your money's going? To an even greater cause, going to the Special Olympics North Carolina. I can't think of a better way to spend your money to help these incredible athletes. Thanks, Robin. Thanks, Fayetteville PD. So you're going to be at that Team Bubba's 33 or Team Texas Roadhouse. That's tonight, 4 till 9, and thank you very much.
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I paid the tab and I turned around. 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Ended up down the rabbit hole again.

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Really? Hey, you're on the Big 95.7 KML. Thank you so much. Hey, new artist Stella Lefty. Stella's her name. Boston's the song. Check it out on the Big 95.7. On a train.

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Well, I don't know if I'm ready for this. 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So it's a ranch-flavored popping candy that can be sprinkled on wings or mixed into ranch sauce. That's wild.

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The real feel is 106. It's going to be very hot, obviously. Dropping down to 76 tonight. Stay safe out there.

0: is ticking. We will be drawing for those Tim McGraw tickets pretty darn soon. Tim McGraw is headed to Raleigh on August 7th, and he's bringing 49 Winchester with him. And I want to send you to that show, WKML.com. 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
1: He's had 31 number one hits. He is now in the company of George Strait, Merle Haggard, Alan Jackson for the fourth most number ones since the chart began, and that could change soon. He's had 8 number one albums. He's won 7 ACM awards, including 3 consecutive Entertainer of the Year awards, and is currently, no big deal, the reigning artist of the decade. He's been headlining tours since 2008, and I could keep going for probably hours here about the accolades, but let's bring him in. Jason Aldean, welcome.
2: Thank you. I'm ready for this. Happy to be here with you, Elena. I'm excited to tell some of the stories behind my music and more.
3: I'm ready.
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0: Well, she is back on her winning streak. That Can't Beat Sarah jackpot, $325. If you think you've got the trivia chops to take her down, well, your next chance to play is happening tomorrow morning around 7:30. Be listening to that big wake up. $325 is not too bad. A great way to start your Friday. So study up and good luck.
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Stars and Guitars alumni Graylin James on the Big 95.7 KML. It's Mindaloo. Now, y'all, make sure your kids are wearing deodorant, too. I got some preteen boys in my house who are stretching the limits of what Dove Men's can offer. It is hot outside. 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

KML. Well, it's not just you and me. I thought it was happening, and the Hollywood Reporter has confirmed it. Today's celebrities have a much more homogenous and perfect look than older celebrities. Remember, like, Al Pacino and Dustin Hoffman? And now everybody kind of looks the same out there. I don't like it. I like a face with a view. Give me something interesting.

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High of 100, and I'm feeling every degree of that out there. It is very hot, so please be safe, hydrate, check on your pets and your elderly folks. It's going to be dropping down to 70.

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Hope Mills getting a big old glow up over there with the groundbreaking, with the new Target coming into the Camden Commons. They're expecting that Target to be ready and open and a ribbon cutting ceremony to be happening in 2027. 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

catch him on Backstage Country. He's hosting all this week. I'm talking about Jason Aldean. And you need to hear the stories behind the songs. He's an epic storyteller. He takes the mic at 7 p.m. today and tomorrow.

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The real feel is 106 out there. So it's hot. Dropping down to 76 tonight.

0: 7KMLB, be careful about that produce out there. 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

day, Potts Farm was a place to go. 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Jack and Jim were a few good men. 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I'm tired of talking, man. 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Them old dirt

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2: I knew I'd see her around. I'd be at some party, she'd show up and I'd be walking out. 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I'd ask,

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She's so far gone, but she didn't go far. She

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It's Amanda Lou. I hate to see this. A Columbus County resident fell for a phone con artist. So he offered a new Mercedes and $3.5 million to the victim, and it was gone just like that. 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

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Your weather powered by J&J Wholesale Kitchen and Bath. 100 degrees is the high. Lots of sunshine, dropping down to 76 tonight.

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Morgan Wallen on the Big 95.7 KML. Morgan Wallen is actually teasing some new music, and he's doing it in a very cute way with a piano harmony. Yeah, I know. He's a little bit tricky. We've got the info on the KML Facebook page. It's Minda Lou, and I'll catch you later.

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you know, my daughters are almost 4 and almost 8 months, so I haven't had to say the phrase yet, but I'm sure it's coming. Hey, don't make me turn this truck around. It's just such a dad phrase. Hey, it's Dub on the Big 95.7 with Kane Brown. Hey, it's not a

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1: He's had 31 number one hits. He is now in the company of George Strait, Merle Haggard, Alan Jackson for the fourth most number ones since the chart began, and that could change soon. He's had 8 number one albums. He's won 7 ACM awards, including 3 consecutive Entertainer of the Year awards, and is currently, no big deal, the reigning artist of the decade. He's been headlining tours since 2008, and I could keep going for probably hours here about the accolades, but let's bring him in. Jason Aldean, welcome.
2: Thank you. I'm ready for this. Happy to be here with you, Elena. I'm excited to tell some of the stories behind my music and more.
3: I'm ready.
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Big 95.7 KML. It's Dub. There's a new teacher. I'm using teacher in air quotes. It's going to be debuting at a school in New York this fall. We'll give you more details in less than 7 minutes.

0: Hey, thanks for listening in to the Big 95.7 this afternoon. It's Dub. Up in Western New York, there's going to be a new kind of teacher to greet students when they go back to school this fall. And that teacher is a full-on humanoid robot. Mm-hmm. And it's freaky too, man, because it looks like a human. You can Google this. I actually was just looking at pictures, and it is crazy. The robot, her name is Sally, is not going to replace the classroom teacher, but it's programmed to provide quote-unquote learning support to both students and educators. Sally's got a lifelike appearance with silicone skin and long brown hair. She's going to be stationary in a seated position, but will have a wide range of upper body movements and facial expressions. Now, Sally's not going to use the students' names. I guess it's a privacy concern, maybe, but the kids are going to have to address themselves with a number. So they're going to have to say something like, "Hi, Miss Sally, I'm student number 1234. Which feels so cold and impersonal. And then Sally will be like, "Hey, we were talking about this yesterday. Do you want to continue that conversation?" or something like that. She can also support the teachers by interjecting if the teacher forgets where they're at in a lesson plan or accidentally skips over something. I'm sure the teacher's going to love that. A robot, you know, looking over their shoulder, backseat teaching, if you will. Sally's going to cost this school district around $57,000. I don't know, man. It just feels weird having robots in the classroom. I mean, I know that we all thought that this would be happening at 2026, like in 2026 when we were kids, you know, watching cartoons and stuff. But the fact that it's actually here now feels really weird.
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1: 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He's a ranch hand in a pinch, man. 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
1: 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It's Dub. Thank you so much for listening in. 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

Beat Sarah is back tomorrow morning with the big wake up. If you can beat Sarah tomorrow, you're going to put some extra money in your pocket just in time for the weekend. 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Another

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What's up? It's Dub. The world's largest great white shark was recently spotted right off the coast of North Carolina. Where's he headed next? Well, apparently scientists think they know. I'll tell you after Ella and Morgan on the Big 95.7.

0: 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It's Dub. Thanks for listening in and hanging out with us this afternoon. We appreciate you being here. And the world's largest great white shark, in fact, the largest great white shark ever, was recently spotted right off the Outer Banks of North Carolina. This thing is huge, y'all. It's 1,700 pounds. They named it Contender, and it's apparently headed towards Cape Cod. Somebody better warn them. This shark is believed to be headed north towards Cape Cod, Massachusetts. Its GPS tag last pinged on Friday after months away from sites. I don't know where he's been. Maybe he's down in the Bahamas. Maybe he's on vacation. Now he's heading up to Massachusetts, kind of maybe some cooler water up there. I don't know. But researchers say that white sharks usually move north to Cape Cod or Atlantic Canada for the summer. That's crazy how big this thing is. 1,700 pounds. When you got a shark that big, I think it has to come with that. Every time that shark swims, that music has to be played, right? I think, like, if a shark's that big, it's a requirement.
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It's Dub. Apparently, Buffalo Wild Wings has some new ranch dressing that's going viral. It's called Poppin' Ranch, and it contains just what you think, Pop Rocks candies. 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

All right, here's some good news. If you've been waiting on new music from Kenny Chesney for a while, you're finally going to get a brand new album. It's going to drop September 25th. It's called Silver Sands Marina. And this song's on it. Here's Kenny, Carry On KML. Thanks for listening in, y'all.

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0: Taylor Swift on the Big 95.7. It's Dub. You know, years ago, I would spend far too much time thinking about what I was going to post on Facebook or Instagram or whatever. Like, I felt like I had to make a post every single day. And now that's kind of changed. And I feel like it's the same with a lot of people. You know, there's this new survey from a privacy company, and it found that 55% of Americans say maintaining their social media presence now feels more like work instead of fun. More than half of people say they're posting less than they did 5 years ago. Put me in that stat. I definitely don't post every single day. In fact, I could go a whole week without posting. Many people are being more selective about what they share. Yeah, same. I mean, you put me in both of those categories. The biggest reasons why people are pulling back are political arguments, endless doom scrolling, and concerns about privacy. The survey also found that younger adults are feeling the pressure the most, with Gen Z being most likely to say that social media has become exhausting. Yeah, I mean, it does. It feels almost like a job now. And look, I've already got a job. I don't need a second job. I don't need social media to be my second job. No thanks, I'm busy enough.
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0: 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One of my favorite things to do is watch sports on a big screen TV, enjoy some delicious food while I do it, and wash it all down with a cold beer. And I can do all those things at Twin Peaks on Skybow Road. In fact, it's one of my favorite places to do all of those things. It's going to be a big sports weekend. You got the final major of the golf season, the Open Championship, happening this weekend. You've also got the second half of the Major League Baseball season kicking up this weekend. And yeah, it's going to be great because Twin Peaks is going to have the golf tournament and all the baseball action on. They're going to have all the sporting events happening this weekend on. They always do. 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From appetizers to entrees to desserts, it's all made from scratch and it's all delicious over at Twin Peaks. They've also got the coldest draft beer in town. It's always 29 degrees or less, and I can't wait to see you over there to watch sports. 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

What's going on, y'all? It's Dub. Thanks so much for listening into the Big 95.7 this afternoon. Their brand new album, Young, is coming out next month. This song's on that new album. It's Dan and Shay, Say So, on KML.

So Tyler Hubbard says that him and Brian Kelly could definitely be doing some more shows as Florida Georgia Line. Probably not this year, but definitely in 2027. Here's Tyler now, solo on KML.

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So you remember a couple of weeks ago, we were talking about how Jelly Roll saw a specific fan that he recognized from multiple shows and said, "You'll never pay for another ticket to my shows ever again. You get free tickets for life." Well, Luke Bryan did it too. He brought a guy on stage, had him shotgun a beer and show off his best dance moves. And Luke said, "Hey, for that, you're getting free tickets for life."

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It Can't Beat Sarah is back tomorrow morning around 7:30. That's when the big wake up will play. And if you can beat Sarah tomorrow, let's be honest, that's not easy to do. But if you can do it, you're going to put extra money in your pocket just in time for the weekend. See if somebody can beat Sarah tomorrow and cash out her jackpot. Here's Shane Proffitt on KSL.

know, there's been a ton of visitors to the United States this summer for the FIFA World Cup, and a lot of them are bringing souvenirs back to their home countries, but I don't think anybody can top this one. We'll talk about it after Graylin James. Here's Water at a Wedding on the Big 95.7.

0: ML, it's Dub. Thank you so much for making us your choice this afternoon. We appreciate you listening in. And, you know, the World Cup is going to be coming to an end fairly soon. And, you know, a lot of people are going to be heading back to their native countries and they're bringing souvenirs back with them. But I don't think anybody's going to top this. Norway's biggest World Cup soccer star. I'm not even going to try to pronounce his name because I don't want to mispronounce it. But he's going viral because he returned home with a $750 taxidermy raccoon. Yeah, but I guess he brought it on the plane. I don't know if he checked it. I don't know. But he got it from Wild Bill's Western store in Dallas, Texas. And he posted, quote, "It followed me home." I mean, look, come on. That's a conversation piece right there, all right? I don't know how many taxidermy raccoons they have in Norway, but I know they got at least one now. At least one.
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going to be back hosting Backstage Country again tonight. That's going to be coming up in just a few minutes here on the Big 95.7. It's Jason Aldean. It's Dub with Morgan Wallen on KML. 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
3: 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Excited to have him here, Jason Aldean. What's up?
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